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2: Okay, this story's for you.
3: For me? Okay.
2: Yeah, because I think that you do more sitting during this show than you do any other point in the day.
3: Well, I'd like to disagree with you, but you're right.
2: Yeah. So,
3: I can't. It's true.
2: Researchers have found that people who sit very little each day actually have a higher risk of death and heart problems than those who sat an average amount. I love this story.
3: So, wait a minute. Explain this to me. First, we're being told we shouldn't be sitting all the time because it's not good for your heart. Now, I'm sitting here. We do the show. We're sitting here. I don't spend a lot of time sitting. Now, it's bad for me to be sitting?
2: Yes. Well, no, it's bad for you not to be sitting.
3: Oh, that's what it is. It's bad for me not to be sitting.
2: This is the story I've been waiting for.
3: But I don't even understand that, though. When we've been told for so long that we should not be sitting for months of time.
2: But it's about taking a break, giving yourself a break.
3: Giving myself permission to just cool out.
2: Yeah, and that's good for your health overall.
3: Okay, but let me ask you a question about that. I do that, Matt, but not for long periods of time. What does that mean? Like right now, this is the longest I'll ever sit. And when I eat dinner, I may sit for a short period of time and eat my dinner. But when they say to sit, what are they saying? What do you think, Ryan?
4: Well, I mean, like, I'm in the same category as you where I'm standing for a majority of the day. Like, I have friends, I have family that, like, have to tell me to sit down because me standing while everyone else is sitting down is freaking them out.
3: That's me.
2: Okay,
3: yeah.
2: There's a little thing I got to, it's a little thing I got
3: to. You have to correct because you did something wrong in this story? Let me hear your correction.
2: More than 60% of those people that don't sit enough work in physically demanding jobs like farming and construction.
3: Ooh. Ryan, aren't we picking corn after this?
4: Yeah, like, we got strawberries to pick in the back after this break, so I don't know.

like 10,000 spoons when all you need is a knife. It's meeting the man of my dreams and then meeting his beautiful wife. And isn't it ironic?

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Push the pawn right through the pass. And this one's for the silence and the questions that it brings, and the smell of time and the reverence.

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2: It's showtime, everybody!

Legend 1029, there's a lady that just celebrated her 64th birthday earlier this week, Lee Aaron, on this Saturday morning, and it's Darren with you. I'm just thinking to tomorrow around this time, and I've mentioned before I have two best friends, Terry Ramahera and Pat Fournier. We've been best friends for over 50 years now, and what I love about our friendship is as busy as we all are, we always find time to get together. And one is actually happening tomorrow morning because we're all F1 racing fans. And tomorrow is the Hungarian Grand Prix. And I think it gets underway our time at like 8:45. So we will have a little gathering. Yes, a Sunday morning gathering. We may have some Caesars. We may have some mimosas. We may have some bagels. Who knows? But it's such a great little gathering with these two people that I love more than I could tell you. But that's the thing, right? You find those moments. And if it's a Sunday morning doing that, well, that's all right by us. How about some Genesis on Legend?

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3: 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I wouldn't be surprised if you eat Brussels sprout pizza.
2: Especially when they're all dried out.
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